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1: You were listening to a recital on the Esraj in the Rag Nat Bhairav. Our artist was Anujit Roy Choudhury. Accompanying him on the tabla was Madhusudan Barman. This program was earlier recorded and produced in the studios of All India Radio Kolkata for Ragam 24/7 on DTH Anytime Indian Music.

Ustad Bade Ghulam Ali Khan now presents Tumri in Chanchar Tal. He is supported on vocal by Munawar Ali Khan and tabla by Ghulam Ahmad and on sarangi Muhammad Ahmad Baneh.

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He is accompanied on tabla by Afaq Hussain and on sarangi, Ghulam Sabir.

In the special program of Great Masters of Indian Music, you were listening to a vocal recital by Bade Ghulam Ali Khan. 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

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Next time we're listening to Alakavade Mira and Rag Deva Manohari. 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A Mysore Vasudeva Charkriti. 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
1: 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They are accompanied on the violin by Mysore Nagaraj, on the Mridangam by Thiruvarur Bhaktavalsalam, on the Ghatam by E.M. 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Next is a composition of Muthuswami Deekshithar, Akhilandeshwari, in the Rag Dwichavanti, set to Aditaal.

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He will be accompanied on tabla by Sri Ojas Adiyar.

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re re re re re re re re re re re re re re re re re re re re re re re re re re re re re re re re re re re re re re re re re re